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1: Attention, space travelers. 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

It is 91X. It's Planet Nunu. Welcome to another installment of 1 hour of nothing but quality, good new music. That's new music from Death From Above, 1979. It's called Private Lives. Evidently, they canceled their tour because they didn't finish the album. So then they said, well, let's at least give you a new song if we have to postpone the tour. So that's new from Death From Above, 1979. This is new Placebo. It's called Helen Keller. It's Planet Nunu on 91X.

0: It is 91X Planet Nunu. That's new music from Johnny Marr. It's called Beyond the Rain, The Age of Everything. His new album just came out. That's his fifth studio album. Also played new music from Placebo. They're currently on tour celebrating their 30th anniversary, so they released a new song called Helen Keller. What's going on at Rick Savage? Planet Nunu, of course, brought to you by the House of Blues Voodoo Room. They got Michigander there on October 11th. Love Spells on Thursday, October 15th. Flashy B on October 16th. So many great shows coming to the Voodoo Room at the House of Blues. Go support them because they support the show, and we appreciate that very much. I got new music from Easy Honey coming up. Also, new Co-Defendants next.
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0: 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That's a band called Easy Honey, Dizzy Sunday. All right, we're going to get weird. Let's go on this ride together. The band is called Proto Martyr. The song is Exalted Eagles. It's new music, Planet Nunu on 91X.
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right, that's intense. That's new music from POV. It's called Outbreak, featuring Corey from Norma Jean. To balance that out, let's chill a little bit. This is Morphine. Cocoon was just announced, a new album 3 decades in the making. They're saying it's going to have newly mixed recordings, previously unreleased music, adding saxophone, and this is the first we're hearing from it. It's Cocoon, it's Morphine on 91X.

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2: This week's Renew I'm using as kind of a public service announcement. If you're planning on going to Empire of the Sun on Wednesday, the show is now tomorrow. Everything got moved around because of the Padres postseason run, which is a good thing. It's strange, though. I don't know if I've ever heard of a band that's on tour that has to reschedule a show and they make it earlier as opposed to pushing it back. But that's what's happening now. If you're going to the Empire Sun show, you're going to go on Wednesday. Now it's tomorrow. This is Changes from Empire of the Sun on 91X. We

0: That's our renew pick of the week, Empire of the Sun. Song's called Changes. Yeah, if you're planning on going to see Empire of the Sun, the show is now tomorrow. It was originally scheduled for Wednesday. It got moved up to tomorrow night because of the Padres postseason, which is a good thing. We're happy, but just sounding the alarms. If you're going to Empire of the Sun, the show is now tomorrow. What's going on, it's Rick Savage? Big shout out to our friends at the House of Blues Voodoo Room, helping bring this show to you. They've got Michigander coming up next Sunday, October 11th. Love Spells on October 15th. Bodhi on October 17th. And, of course, The Paradox will be there October 20th. But that show sold out super quick. But go see a show at Voodoo Room House of Blues. It's a lovely venue. And we appreciate them supporting Planet Nunu. Loudspeaker, the best in local music, coming up in a few. Before that, going to squeeze in a couple more tracks. I got new music from Set Your Goals and Father John Misty next.
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I leave you with new Father John Misty. 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It's Planet Nunu on 91X.

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0: Good evening, San Diego. You are listening to 91X, and it is now time for Loudspeaker, the legendary Lou Niles and myself, TJ, as always, here on Sunday night, 7 to 10 p.m. Hi, Lou.
1: Hey, how's it going?
0: I feel pretty snappy inside. Pretty excited about tonight's show.
1: Yeah, I feel good, too. Did a little body surfing. Gotten into this routine where coming down the coast, I jump in the water for a little bit.
0: Oh, well, I think being in the water this weekend was probably the best bet because it was warm, to say the least. It was like a Jenny Craig class for me. I must have lost like 10 pounds sweating it all out, man. I was feeling all greasy and sticky, but that's all right because it's very rare in San Diego for it to get this hot, and I think this is probably the back end of it because now it is the fall time, and this is my favorite time of year here in San Diego. The weather's still perfect. All the tourists go home, and we get the beach and, you know, the freeways back, so it's kind of nice.
1: That's right.
0: You know what I mean?
1: We get a special guest, Scotty Blinn's going to be in from Black Market 3 to tell us about his super cool concert he's got going on out of his place.
0: Beyond cool. We were talking about him before the show, and he was showing us pictures of the venue and stuff. So we're going to tell you all about that. You don't want to miss this thing. It's going to be pretty great. We're going to play another song here before we go to break. This one goes out to my friend Chris Prescott. And Zach Smith and Rob Crow, who make up the three of them, the band Pinback, who are on a little bit of a hiatus right now as they heal from some medical things.
1: Everybody's healing.
0: Yeah, everybody's healing up. Maybe not Zach so much, but the other two guys. And we hope to see them out on the road playing very soon. Somebody was asking me about this band the other day. It's like my favorite band from San Diego, Pinback.
1: So good.
0: And I was like, they're really incredible. So
1: this is their big hit.
0: Yeah, this is a huge hit. So I wanted to play this just so you know, in case you don't know who that band is, when you hear the song, you probably remember. It's Loudspeaker right here. We're here for a great show. Buckle up. Here we go. 91X.

0: Stuck in traffic? At work?
1: Yeah.
0: Or just rocking back and forth, whispering, it's fine. 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
1: Good evening to you. Bird here from Bird Surf Shed and the Shed OB with the 91X Authentic Surf Report extended surf forecast for this Sunday evening. Yeah, we've got waves coming our way. Nothing special in the immediate future, but by Wednesday, sounds like possibly in the Thursday, and then beyond that, there's some series of swells moving in, primarily out of the south-southwest, with some local wind swell joining in. Most spots will remain in that knee-to-waist-high zone. Chest-high plus set waves up to shoulder-high will happen as the various different swells mix and combine together. Further down the road, next Thursday, a ways out now, there looks like a more positive chance for better-sized surf as things start to come together. Conditions look like they'll be okay, too. Fairly clean in the morning. Winds look cooperative. Tidal swings, not too high, not too low. And air temperatures, it's going to continue to be a smoker. That's what we're looking at. For up-to-the-minute surf reports, forecasts, go to surfline.com. Always remember, the Bird's Authentic Surf Reports can only be heard 3 times daily right here on 91X.
2: That's right, said Bird. Waves are pretty small where I was at today.
3: Oh, yeah.
2: But I think they're bigger in Oceanside, but I skipped Oceanside because of the bacteria from all the dredging.
3: That's right. They're really trying to put the sand back that got washed away with the whole El Nino thing. And then apparently the winter is going to be really rain heavy and like weird weather patterns and stuff. So we're kind of in for it. Kind of in for it for the next few months as well. First heat and then all this precipitation.
2: Let's skip the doom and gloom and let's get to the good stuff.
3: I'm excited. Well, we have good stuff.
2: Yeah.
3: Because Scotty Blinn, a legendary musician here in town, incredible guitar player, guy I've been watching since I was a kid, playing in different iterations of his band, always ripping out solos, and it was always fun to go see him play. And I got excited every time. I'm like, oh, Scotty Blinn's playing, cool, I'm gonna watch.
2: Yeah, and then the name I hadn't heard in a while,
3: Mississippi Mudsharks,
2: Tiki
3: Tortures. Like, yeah. There's so many iterations of his bands.
2: I used to hang out and put a few away at the Tiki Bar back in PB back in the day, but. We're super glad to have you in here.
3: Hello. Welcome, guys.
4: We're glad to be here. Thank you very much for the invite.
3: Absolutely. Great to see you. So you're having a huge show. You have like a compound out east in Lakeside a little bit.
5: I like that word.
4: It's a compound.
3: It's a compound. And you have had shows in the past, 13 of them to be exact, correct?
5: Yeah.
3: And these are big events. You know, there's stage and lighting and great sound and, you know, plenty of parking and everybody's out having a good time.
5: Yeah.
3: What in the world possesses somebody to build a stage and start holding shows at their house?
5: Well, Roxy and I were on the road pretty much like up to 8 months out of the year at that point for 3 years. We actually even rented our house out and bought an RV and just lived on the road for 3 years. And then we'd park it, go to tour over in Europe, come back, do all the touring in the States. And then we came back from a tour in 2019. We came back January. But we already knew from being over in Europe, man, that pandemic, really? The COVID was already hitting really hard. So we got back, you know, before it really got bad.
3: You're lucky you were able to get back.
4: Yeah, we already knew
5: it was happening. And then, yeah, it was St. Patrick's Day of that year, 2020. And they locked everything down, right?
2: And
5: I looked at her and I go, man, they're talking about this 3 weeks flatten the curve thing. I go, we're locking in, man.
3: Yeah.
5: We're locked in. So basically, I needed a break at that point anyways. I was getting a little
3: road weary.
5: Well, just stressed and just kind of like, we were just go all the time. And we took a couple weeks and just did nothing, you know, discovered Netflix.
4: Discovered
5: Tiger King.
3: You know,
5: like, what the hell is this? So,
4: is this what people are watching these days?
3: Apparently so.
5: Because we hardly ever watch TV. Yeah. And we just started buying a bunch of beer and hanging out. And then after a few weeks, Roxy's like, hey, man, you know, we gotta do something. So,
2: well, you're what we call a working musician.
5: Mm-hmm.
2: Like, I mean, you mentioned you had 250 shows that you had to cancel or pre-plan.
5: We lost those overnight.
2: Yeah. So that's working. That's
3: 75% of the year you're playing. Yeah. You know, every day you're playing a show. Mm-hmm.
2: So you had to pivot and do something, but also for your sanity.
5: Yeah, you know, we what we did was moved back into our house, number one, and then dove into house projects. Get that all, you know, fixed up nice. And that's when we were sitting out front on the porch. And we had this beautiful, like, mountain, kind of a panoramic mountain view. And Roxy goes, you know, we need to clean this place up. And this needs to be a concert venue. Like, indoors
4: well, I,
5: and
4: I
5: out,
4: just figured, know? Well, we can't play out. Let's bring people here, you know, build wow. it, and they will come. That's and sure right. enough, that's exactly that's what happened.
2: Attitude, yeah.
4: He lost about 30 pounds.
5: I lost 30 pounds. Manual labor.
3: Sure. Good way to do it.
4: Nice. Oh, my gosh.
3: Yeah. Work is the best diet. That's
4: and
3: for
4: it was
3: sure.
4: around it, summer. I'm, I,
5: oh, yeah.
4: I
5: no, it was going
4: in.
5: We had our first
4: warm.
5: Show August of 2021.
4: 21.
5: Yeah.
4: 2021
5: was the first
3: show. Who played your first
5: August.
3: Show?
5: We did. And matter of fact, Jerry and Jack.
4: Jerry
5: he's opening
4: Jack,
5: up this
4: yeah.
5: next show.
3: Wow,
4: yeah.
3: man. Awesome.
5: They opened that's up, and then the second one, Jerry and Joey back. Had opened that yeah. one.
3: Right. So,
5: and then all of a sudden, we started getting phone calls, and we're
4: people
5: getting bands
4: to come
5: coming down
4: play,
5: from L.A., and people
4: what
5: on
4: we
5: tour.
4: Do.
3: Of course.
5: Coming in from Nashville. We're going to be in San Diego. Can we, you know, yeah,
3: well, you
5: let's
3: keep
5: do
3: pretty
5: it,
3: respectable
5: know?
3: Company being in the position you are as a great guitar player, you know,
5: no, thank
3: you're playing
5: you.
3: All over, and like you know guys like Joey Harris and Jerry Rainey, you know, and those guys are guitar legends in their own right.
4: Yeah.
3: Part of the whole Beat Farmers and, really incredible legacy holders of San Diego music in general, those guys, as well as you. So it's really awesome that you provided a place for them to come play, you know, especially when people couldn't go out to venues.
4: That's what we wanted to do. We not only wanted to play, but we wanted to also support our friends
3: yeah.
4: and
3: mm-hmm.
4: bring people in. And San Diego's a huge music, we have a huge music community, all genres of music. And the idea of, like, hosting other people from other parts of the country, it's like, that's what we do here. San Diego's a really tight-knit music community.
3: Absolutely.
4: And make sure that they were getting what they are due, you know?
5: Well, getting paid well for a
4: getting
5: concert
4: paid,
5: set, you know, not
4: yeah.
5: a four-hour night. Like yeah. we used to love it, though, huh? The Tiki House, start at 9. At 2 o'clock, they're telling us, hey, guys.
3: Yeah, you gotta line
5: it up. But we were like, you know, 22,
4: yeah,
5: 23
4: yeah.
5: years old.
3: You
5: but anymore,
3: you could play
5: like,
3: till
5: hey,
3: 7 in the morning. You'd
5: oh,
3: be totally
5: yeah.
3: fine.
5: It was
4: they'd
5: crazy.
4: Lock the door and they'd hang out.
5: But anymore, it's like, hey, give them a good
4: gone.
5: Concert. Like, put together a good, solid concert set. An hour 20, you know, hour yeah. 30 with an encore. Have other really great, you know, bands on the bill. Hire really good sound people.
3: Absolutely.
5: Do it right, awesome. You know. Have really good lighting for the place and make it legit.
3: And all
5: know?
3: That is there. We've seen the pictures. I've never personally been to the venue, neither has Lou, but Scotty was showing us pictures of it. It's just they have an indoor venue there too for when it gets colder. But
4: right.
3: this is going to be an outdoor concert.
5: This
3: that outdoor stage looks absolutely
4: be beautiful.
3: Incredible.
4: Be
3: lighting trusses. We talked about the sound. They have subs and, you know, a full sound system, a stage with drum risers, the whole thing. What's the capacity? Do you guys have
5: we
3: any
5: can,
3: idea?
5: We can seat 150 outside. We could do probably 200 standing outside
3: awesome.
5: And then 75 seated inside.
3: There you go.
5: Yeah.
6: Nice.
3: So
6: and is it sold out?
5: Not yet. This one's not.
3: Okay, well, that's why we're talking about it, because you can get a ticket to go to this special show, and this is an exclusive kind of, you know, they're sporadic. It's not a venue that's open every night of the week or anything, so it's a special event that you can be a part of. What would be the best way? I want to start playing some music here. What would be the best way for somebody to get a ticket for this
5: Just
3: thing?
5: Go directly to HaciendaOnTheHillStudio.com.
3: HaciendaOnTheHillStudio.com.
5: And there's the ticket links are right there.
3: And all the information for the artists that are playing are there as well. There's a nice poster. It'll tell you how to get a ticket, and you do that, and you plan to show up and have yourself a night. What time does the show start?
5: Show will start at 6 because it's on a Sunday.
3: Uh-huh.
5: So did we mention that we got Black Diamond Riders coming down?
3: Well, we
5: got
3: to talk about
4: yeah.
3: that because that band's got a lot of really killer players in it.
5: Absolutely. So basically, they're going to headline the show. We're going to go on in the middle, and Jerry and Jack will kick off the night.
3: That's right.
5: Yeah, so it starts at 6 o'clock. It'll probably end right around 10 o'clock.
3: So if you don't know who the Black Diamond Riders are, they're members. They're an 8-piece soul revue type band, right?
5: Mm-hmm.
3: Like dancing and having they have a horn section, the whole thing. Members of the Agrolites, Social Distortion, TSOL, Cadillac Tramps, mm-hmm. and Manic Hispanic. Mm-hmm. I mean, those are all legendary
5: wow.
3: rock and roll bands.
4: Sure.
3: These are all members from those bands playing in this. We headline in the show. Also, Black Market 3,
5: mm-hmm.
3: yourselves.
4: That's right.
3: Scotty and Roxy will be playing as well.
4: Band.
3: They have a huge band, too,
4: full
3: with a
4: band,
3: horn section.
4: Yeah.
5: We'll probably have 6 or 7.
3: And an organist
5: too,
3: and black
5: yeah.
3: backup singers.
5: Mm-hmm.
3: Also, Jerry Rainey and Jack Butler will be playing as well. Jerry Rainey, of course, from Beat Farmers, an incredible guy and a great guitar player and rock and roll legend as well. He's been on the show several times, always cracks us up. I'm sure he'll tell a story or two when he's out.
5: Both those guys had that band Glory.
3: That's right. Yeah. Oh, my God.
5: So
3: that
5: goes even more back in history.
3: So this is a real special show for sure, with so many great musicians showing up, all at a private kind of venue, out of the way. And not too far off the beaten path out there. It may seem like it's isolated, but it's really close to everything.
5: It's easy to get to.
3: So let's play some Black Market music here and see what people can see what they're in for, if they haven't heard you already, because you guys been playing around for a bit, you know.
2: This is Soul Survivor. One was nominated at least, but
5: yeah, did 2023
2: San Diego Music Awards for this one.
5: We had the song Rosalie won Best Video.
2: That's right.
5: Off that, and Roxy wrote all the original music on this album.
3: Awesome.
5: I produced it with her, but she worked like, I'd come home from building guitars up in Carlsbad, and she go, I got another one. I'm like, let's hear it.
3: She's the workhorse too. You guys make a good team.
5: Yeah.
3: What's wrong with that?
2: So Scotty and Roxy here in the studio to promote this show at the Hacienda on the Hill. And this is from Soul Survivor, Black Market 3, with their song. It's track number 5, Rosalie.
3: Get your tickets, HaciendaOnTheHillStudio.com.

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2: All right, we are back. Man, that was a killer song.
3: Thank you.
2: Great production on there. A lot of stuff going on. Strings, violins, the whole thing.
4: Mm-hmm. Yeah.
3: That was a little Jamie Shadowlight.
4: Jamie Shadowlight and Jody Bagley.
3: Sipping her whiskey. And the funny thing was that my dog, our dog, John Henry, grabbed her little rosin for the bow.
2: Uh-huh.
3: And she's like, oh, Scotty, I don't have any more rosin for my bow. And then she had to leave the next day.
2: Oh, no.
3: And we're like, oh, we got to get this done, right? She went out to her car. And she got like a little tissue and she was able to scrape a bunch of rosin like off her floorboard and bring it in and had just enough. Like when you hear that last note, it was done.
4: It was like the last line.
2: Well, I mean,
5: that's fascinating.
2: Violin players, she's got rosin everywhere.
4: I would think so.
5: So recorded out there at the home studio there in Lakeside, and also a little bit at Rhythm Ranch.
3: Yeah, so the Rhythm Ranch is up in Phelan, up by Victorville, and our percussionist lives there. And his whole house, there's no furniture or anything. It's all drum kit, percussion ensemble, timpanis,
4: five
3: congas,
4: different sets,
3: all these different areas. I mean, he's got
5: one of those kind of jobs.
3: He's like a high desert racer guy. We did a lot. We lived up there for a bit during the pandemic, too.
2: Of course.
3: Made a couple of killer videos.
4: June through November of 2020. Drank a lot of beer under the Joshua trees.
3: Yeah, under the Joshua trees.
2: And I spent a lot of time out there as well, for sure.
4: Beautiful.
3: Just got real creative while we were up there and made the best of it, you know? And so anyways, a lot of we were recording out of our RV.
5: There you go. Mm-hmm.
3: Yeah, you know.
5: Why not?
4: Shocking.
5: You guys are awesome.
2: Yeah,
5: we've got, it's 91X Loudspeaker, all local music. We've got Scotty Blinn and Roxanne Coverdale here in the studio talking about their big show coming up at the Hacienda on the Hill. HaciendaOnTheHillStudio.com for the tickets. Limited tickets left to enjoy this private special experience.
2: That's right. Headlined by the Black Diamond Writers, great band featuring members of the Cadillac Tramps, Manic Hispanic, the Agrolites, Social Distortion, I mean, TSOL, should I go on? That's insane. Like, those are all incredible bands, and I guarantee
3: they're all super cool guys.
2: Sure they are.
4: Yeah.
2: And these are the kind of shows that Lou and I look for.
5: And Jerry Rainey's going to be there, too.
2: That's worth the price of admission alone.
3: Absolutely.
2: Just to see Jerry.
4: Jack Butler.
2: And tickets are cheap. Man. They're $35 to get in, or $45 for VIP. It's $10 more to be important. I mean, come on.
5: That's right.
2: You're very important. You're not
5: Make
2: just important. That's the whole idea. But this is the kind of thing that we lean towards, because now with the conglomerates and the big corporations taking over all the booking and, you know, kind of pricing out all the talent for the smaller venue owners, it really kind of reflects on the mom and pop venues, the small venues in San Diego, and the individual population to provide entertainment for people. And people are starving for stuff like this. You go out to a show like this, it's in a beautiful location, it's special, it's kind of out of the way, it's something you don't normally get to do, so it could be a really special night for you and anybody you want to bring along. So get online, get your tickets. It's going to be a really, really killer show. Pretty excited about it.
3: Yeah, thank you guys.
4: Thank you.
2: Yeah, man, it's awesome.
5: Let's get into another tune here. We've got queued up Trouble with My Lover, and we apologize out there in the digital verse. We're playing these off a CD, which is super rare. Usually the songs are in the system, so we'll try to remind people the names of the songs. The first one we played there was Rosalie, Black Market 3 from their album Soul Survivor.
2: Yeah, this is their newer stuff, so it wasn't in our system. We wanted to play the new stuff so you can kind of get familiar with what you're going to hear at the show.
5: So this next song we're going to play is Trouble with My Lover.
3: Yeah.
5: You guys want to talk about this one for a second?
2: I can already.

0: really.
1: You want to tell them?
2: Well, it's a cover. I mean, it's not one that we wrote, but we love soul music. I grew up listening to soul music and, of course, the blues and classic rock, but we just heard it and we're like, oh, this is really cool.
1: It's not one that you would normally hear, like even on, you know, Smoky Soul Town or anything like that.
2: It's a deep cut, I think.
0: Who's the original artist?
1: Yeah, Betty Harris.
0: Betty Harris, okay.
1: Yeah. And it's just a killer cut, right? So we're like, we got to do this one.
0: Awesome.
1: And yeah.
0: All right. Well, let's play it. Here we go. Black Market 3. We'll be playing this incredible show at Hacienda on the Hill next Sunday.

0: It's 99X Loudspeaker. We are back, and that was Trouble With My Lover off the...
1: Sounded great.
0: Soul Survivor Black Market 3 album. Black Market 3, along with Jerry Rainey and Jack Butler, Black Diamond Riders, all be playing on the 18th out at the Hacienda on the Hill.
1: Yeah, quite a view. It's like Red Rock San Diego out there, man.
2: I like that.
1: Pretty cool. Yeah.
3: You know, the mountain does turn red at
2: the
3: sunset.
2: The mountain does turn red. Yeah.
1: I know that topography out there. I spent some time in Lakeside in those hills. That's beautiful.
2: We get some beautiful sunsets, sure. Especially around this time of the year, but it turns red as the sun goes down to reddish purple, and then blue is really, it's a beautiful sunset.
1: And I'm going to make a prediction on the 18th. The weather is going to be absolutely perfect. October 18th, it's going to be absolutely beautiful out there. Late afternoon, early evening, it's going to be nice, you know.
2: Really when the crowd comes, it'll be real nice. But while we're setting up.
3: Yeah, that's when it's a nightmare sometimes.
2: Hopefully it's not 100.
1: You guys will be all right. It was 100 today. It won't be 100 then.
2: No.
1: You know? It's okay.
0: That's right. Again, Scotty and Roxy in here talking about their big show on the 18th at the Hacienda on the Hill. We're going to take care of some business and we'll be back with more music.
1: That's right. Don't go anywhere. It's Loudspeaker.
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0: What does a person who couldn't take the bus, a person who couldn't cash a check, a person that couldn't make an important procedure, and one who couldn't vote have in common? That they didn't check the expiration date of their INE, and they found out in the worst way that it was expired. If your voter's credential has 2026 as the expiration date, renew it. You have until December 31st. 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
1: And we are with you here at Loudspeaker. Special guest tonight, Scotty and Roxy, Black Market 3. They got a big show on the 18th out at the Hacienda on the Hill. 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
1: Studio, forgot.
2: Yeah. That's in Lakeside, not too far off the 8 out there if you want to get out. You guys take 67 to get there, too?
3: Mm-hmm. Yeah.
4: Yeah. We're right off the 67.
2: It's pretty quick, man. You zip out, you pass El Cajon, you jump on the 67.
5: It's pretty close to the rodeo.
2: That's right.
5: It's right up the hill.
2: I've been to that Lakeside. Is the drive-in still out there? Did they get rid of it?
5: It's still there, but it's not running.
2: Oh, bummer.
5: Anymore.
2: That place was cool.
4: Yeah. One of the last ones, I think, in San Diego.
2: That place was cool. Mm-hmm. They used to have a good swap meet out there, too. Mm-hmm. I remember going to that thing.
4: Yeah.
2: Looking for guitars and records all the time.
1: Great. Like, would you say the show starts at 6?
5: 6 o'clock. Yeah, doors are at 5.
2: $35 for a ticket, $45 for VIP. It's incredibly cheap for the level of talent and performances that you're going to get. It's going to be pretty great. Special guests Jerry Rainey and Jack Butler performing as well. That's going to be awesome. And a wonderful set by Black Market 3, who we've been playing all night. But I mentioned before, Jerry Rainey is playing, and he was part of this band that we're going to play next called The Beat Farmers. You may have heard of them.
4: Yeah.
2: Huge, worldwide, sensational hit makers. I also played David Letterman and just stories galore. Their shows at the Belly Up Tavern in San Diego were stuff of legend. I worked there as a kid, and there were still like some of the old timers who were still working there would tell me stories about the Beat Farmers playing and just the debauchery and the craziness that happened and how, like, what a great time. It was kind of before there were a whole lot of rules and people suing everybody in the music business. So people remember those days fondly before big corporations came in and started taking over everything.
1: It's a good time. Yeah. So Jerry and Jack will be playing together. They have their thing. So the Beat Farmers are not playing, but we don't have any Jerry and Jack stuff. I don't think they have any recordings.
5: I don't think think they do together.
1: So they need to record and then send it to us. But so we're gonna play Beat Farmers instead. This is a live track,
2: and this is one with actually Jerry singing. So it's going to be, this is what you're going to hear. Jerry's an incredible guitar player and performer, and one heck of a great guy. That guy will make you laugh for hours just talking to him. He's pretty cool. Every level of cool, Jerry Rainey. So here it is, Beat Farmers, Riverside. You can see this guy play at the Hacienda on the Hill on the 18th. It's a Sunday night out in Lakeside. Get online, HaciendaOnTheHillStudio.com. It's Loudspeaker.

0: That's the problem when you're a musician. You don't know what year's what and when happened when.
1: What day
0: like, oh, remember
1: it?
0: We played that gig? It was 10 years ago. Man, that was last year. It was. It's really unbelievable, like, how things happen, you know, when you spend as much time playing shows as you guys have.
2: We always say, on tour, every day is Friday.
3: Every day is Friday.
2: Every day is Friday.
0: I mean, it just becomes a crazy way of life, you know? Like, your whole goal is just to put on the best performance you can.
2: Absolutely.
0: And the entire day is preparing for it, whether you're driving there, whether you're setting up, you're loading in your gear, setting up for sound check in, and then getting ready for the show, setting up your merch table. As an independent musician, it's a big job.
2: You do it
0: People
2: all.
0: Are like, oh, you guys are just partying. It's not true. No. It's a lot of work, and you have to have real grit.
3: What's your real job?
0: Yeah, that's my job, buddy. You have to have real grit and determination to be able to be successful at it. And even then, sometimes it's hard to actually make a living, so like you have to have tenacity, and our hats are off to you guys for doing it for so long and now sharing your success and all that you have with other musicians and inviting people out to share music with you. That's what it's all about. That's what music is. It's not about being famous, and you know, that's a tiny, those are just add-on bonuses at the end. If you get some fame and make some money out of it, the real purpose of music is to bring people together and connect with other humans. Feeling with other humans. That's why when people ask me if I'm worried if the AI takeover is going to change music, I said, no, it's a robot. It doesn't have any feelings.
3: Mm-mm.
0: So what you can say about AI, what you want, that they're taking all the musicians' jobs. The truth is that we'll never be able to put on a show that makes me cry or want to jump up and down or pump my fist in the air. Not once, because no robot can make me excited like that.
2: Well, no robot can do a live performance. There's no emotion. There's nothing there.
0: I mean, they're going to try, but it's not going to be cool.
2: What about the holograms? I mean, I don't know too much about it, but there have been concerts where they bring up a hologram of whoever, like Michael Jackson.
0: I mean,
2: whatever.
0: I've seen it's just a glowing picture.
2: Exactly.
0: You know? It's not a
2: How
0: person.
2: How can you get inspired or passionate about something like that?
0: And I think that that's the one thing, the human element of music will never be able to be replicated or, you know, duplicated by any computer or robot. Only people can do it. It's one beautiful thing about human beings is one of our greatest gifts is the ability to love and create music.
3: Mm-hmm.
0: So it's one of the finest things that our species has accomplished, I think. So a show like this where people are invited and go have a really great time in your beautiful home, out in a great setting, seeing all these great musicians, is a pretty wonderful event. HaciendaOnTheHillStudio.com. Get your tickets for this. $35 entry, $45 for VIP. I say spring the extra $10 and see what they got in store for you for the VIP. It's probably going to be pretty nice. I would just say I saw pictures.
4: Yeah, it's 91X Loudspeaker. We've got Scotty Blinn and Roxy in here talking about this big show. Thanks for coming in. We're going to play one last song, the title track from the album. Again, Black Market 3, along with Black Diamond Riders, Jerry Reaney, and Jack Butler, 6 p.m. to 10 p.m. on the 18th of October. Rocktober.
0: That's right.
2: Yeah. That's it.
0: And
2: get
0: online and give Black Market 3 a follow. Check out their records. They're going back a ways. Scotty has, like I said, a lot of other bands, too, that you could probably connect to from all that. Just consistently putting out great stuff and true supporters of the music scene. They're out at shows all the time. If you see them out, make sure you introduce yourself and shake their hand. Good people to know. We're all in this together. That's the idea.
3: Absolutely.
0: All
3: thank
0: right.
3: you guys.
0: Thank you guys so much for being here.
2: Thank you.
4: Yeah, you guys got anything we missed that you want to say hi to?
0: Shout outs, anything like that?
3: We should shout out to Joe Hager, our drummer, who couldn't be here tonight.
2: That's right.
3: And
2: Joe Hager.
3: Shout out to our son Jackson Nisu, who's a musician and producer living in El Paso right now.
0: All right.
3: Yeah.
4: Nice.
0: Awesome. All right.
2: See you
0: everybody.
2: All on the 18th.
0: Get your tickets for the 18th. 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
0: Yeah, hang on. Something's not playing. I don't know why. We're going to figure it out. Going now?

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0: It's 91X loudspeaker, and we're getting a little dark in here with the Slash's Vampiros.
1: Oh, I was dancing facing the wall just now.
0: It's nice. It's good stuff, Vampiros. You can check out the Slash's on October 8th at the Soda Bar, opening up for Julian K. and Knight.
1: Yeah, that's going to be cool. And they're going on tour, too, right?
0: Yeah, they're on tour with Julian K. So really awesome. That's super awesome. A local band getting out there for some dates with Julian K. and Knight.
1: Want to talk about another show? We've been pumping for a few weeks here after they were on our show to talk about it. Twin Ritual is playing the newly reopened
0: Banshee Bar.
1: Yeah. So it used to be Space Bar. What was it before that? It's been a few different names under that location over there, but it's always been a music venue. And it's in a cool spot right down the street from the Soda Bar.
0: That's happening on Friday the 9th. You can see Twin Ritual, Vic Vapors, and more at the Banshee Bar.
1: And here's a little Twin Ritual song to get you started on it. It's loudspeaker on 91X. This song's called Suffocate.

0: It's 91X Loudspeaker, all local music. And that was Twin Ritual. They've got the show at the Banshee Bar on the 9th. Another show coming up, Jordan Crimson. And Jordan will be in the studio here, actually, next weekend on Sunday. But we're going to promote his big show happening at the Soda Bar. Jordan Crimson, the band Cope, Neutral Shirt, Brian Warren, DJ Climax.
1: Climax.
0: That's a big show. DJ. Jordan likes to put together a nice show. There'll be, probably be some cool visuals and all kinds of stuff going on that night.
1: Really excited to talk to him about it, actually.
0: That's October 16th, Friday night, Soda Bar, Jordan Crimson. This is what he sounds like.
1: It sure is. He's an incredible talent. So we're looking forward to talking to him next week when he's in. It's Loudspeaker. We'll have new stuff, too. What's wrong with that?
2: Sweet.
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0: Yes. The lovely tones of Elizabeth Bowersox. She'll be playing with Yukalena at the Soda Bar, opening up for Dominic and the Diamonds. That'll be happening on October 15th. It's Thursday night.
1: There you go. That's my son's birthday, October 15th.
0: Fabulous.
1: He's going to be 16, Enzo.
0: Good golly.
1: 16 years old. That's crazy. Crazy. Yeah, so there you go. Go see Elizabeth Bowersox at the Soda Bar. Have another show to talk about Alvino and the Dwells.
0: Yeah, this is happening at the Casbah on Friday the 16th. And Untamed Youth, The Allergic Reaction, and Alvino and the Dwells.
1: This is an older track, but we had to play it because of the name. Mm. It's called Nut Rocker.
0: There you go.
1: All one word, Nut Rocker. So, Alvino and the Dwells. Go check them out at the Casbah. It's loud.
0: All in the name.
1: It sure is.

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0: Injured? 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

0: It's 91X loudspeaker. That is correct. What you just heard was Tilt Wheel, and they will be playing a show.
1: Toby's got a big show happening at the Casbah on the 11th with Dillinger 4 and Prison Postumo.
0: It's going to be great. That was great hit by Tilt Wheel, San Diego legendary band. Don't miss your chance to go see them. We're going to play a brand new song from the artist Davis right now.
1: Baalbek is the latest.
0: What is a Baalbek?
1: I think it's some sort of demon.
0: Okay. Well, yeah. It sounds like when Beelzebub, Baalbek, yeah. You know. There it is. Well, Davis is always coming up with great hooky tunes. This one's no exception. We really like this new track.
1: Or it's a pickleball foul or something.
0: Is Davis a big pickleball player? Who knows? Follow this guy on the interwebs. He's pretty great and keeps cranking out great songs. We're always supporting him here on Loudspeaker. Baalbek by the artist Davis. Check it out. Loudspeaker.

0: 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It's time for the 91X Concert Calendar.
1: 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What's up there? Hangover Helmet? It's Hillary with some shit sweet to check out on this Sunday, October 4th in San Diego. Tonight, you can see the Menzingers at Observatory. Michelle Branch will play the sound. Jesse Roper's at the Casbah. Jackie Green and Alex Bergen play the belly up. Kelvin Love, Casey Smiles, and Indica Roots are at the Harp and OB. You can see Suicide Boys at North Island Credit Union Amphitheater, the Red Jumpsuit Apparatus, and Lioneer Playhouse of Blues Voodoo Room, while Spite and Stick to Your Guns are in the Big Room at House of Blues, and Ski Club, Band Argument, and In Mazes play Banshee Bar tonight. Still to come, big 91X shows like Geese, Mission Bay Fest, and Weezer with the Shins and Silver Sun Pickups, just to name a few. Thanks to Taco Nora and PB, you can grab 50% off there and a ton of other local businesses at SaveMoreSanDiego.com. 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
1: 91X Loudspeaker. We're going to play some amazing music from the legend Gary Heffern of the Penetrators. He's doing a project with Ed Pedersen. Ed Pedersen's from Nashville. Gary's moved away from San Diego and lives in Finland now. So it's just dark and groovy. This is a new song called Goodbye.
2: Yeah, we've been playing this one for a few weeks now, man. I dig this track. Just goes to show you that legends, you know, even though they age, they just get better with time. Right. Wouldn't be the music you would expect from somebody who was in the Penetrators. It's a great song, great sound. Everything about it is cool. Check it out. It's Loudspeaker on 91X.

0: It's 91X Loudspeaker. That was brand new from Anya Marina featuring Matt Pond. The Dog Told Me. She'll be playing on the 24th with Matt at the Soda Bar.
1: Hey, Anya's coming home to San Diego. It'd be great to see her. Get your tickets for that show. This next artist we're going to play is playing the Bayfest, which is happening this month. Pretty exciting.
0: That's super exciting. She'll be on the Friday night lineup.
1: That's right.
0: 16th.
1: Yeah, 16th, 17th, and 18th. Bayfest is happening down at Mariners Point on Mission Bay. A huge lineup of every California reggae act you could possibly want, and Steel Pulse. And they actually have a rock day, too, with The Offspring and I'm totally blanking on the name. The Interrupters, Goldfinger, The Expendables, all playing on Sunday as well. So get your tickets for Bayfest. It's always a great time. We had those guys on last week. What a bunch of great dudes and a fantastic lineup. It's Loudspeaker. Check it out. 91X.

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0: It's a loudspeaker. What you just heard was the band The Creepy Creeps with Knife on a Stick. They're playing a big Halloween show at the Casbah.
1: Big traditional show, usually annual show, the big Casbah Halloween show. You can't miss it. It's happening on the 31st, of course, at the Casbah, featuring Stephen L. Rey, The Widows, The Creepy Creeps, and this next band, Mistress 77.
0: Right, brand new stuff from this band. They got a new record coming out. This song's called Disorder by Design, just happens to be the title of the upcoming album. They'll be playing with The Creepy Creeps on Halloween at the Casbah, along with The Widows and Stephen L. Rey, who we're also going to play after this. Here we go. It's a loudspeaker. Get your tickets.

0: 91X loudspeaker. That was the Widows. Like we're telling you, they'll be at the big Casbah Halloween show on October 31st at the Casbah, featuring the Creepy Creeps, Mistress 77, that band, the Widows, and this next band,
1: Stephen L. Ray. This song's called Drunken. Stephen Ray is a San Diego icon. He has so many different iterations of bands and music, from big band stuff to stripped down acoustic punk to like straight out punk rock and roll bands. You never know what you're gonna get with Steven. All I can tell you is it's always fun to watch and great to hear. So he will be on the show too. Here's Stephen L. Ray with Drunk Again. He'll be playing as Ray Wolf at this party, but the same dynamic Stephen Ray always shows up. Don't miss it. It's Loudspeaker.

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0: 91X loudspeaker. You just heard the Schizophonics or Schizophonics. It kind of goes around and comes around. They're going to be on tour with Sleep, huh?
1: That's correct. Yeah. They were just on tour with Sleep all of September, and now they're going to be on tour with Sleep all of November, starting out in Minneapolis, Minnesota, and ending on November 17th in Washington, D.C., Brooklyn, New York, Philadelphia. Man, look at this place. Boston, Burlington. They're in Vermont. Come on. Montreal, Quebec.
0: Let's go see Bernie.
1: Yeah, that's right. Really proud of our friends in Schizophonics making the best. They're really active on the road, and they're building a nice following, and they got a new record coming out as well. So we'll be playing that stuff. They're going to send us an advance here pretty soon. So be excited about it, and check it out. That's right. Also going to play now. This band, the Cloud Types, who are playing a show in Oceanside in November.
0: Yeah, we got a little In Your Neighborhood show going with Cloud Types at the Poorhouse, South Oceanside, along with Nanobell and Runs Deep. It's going to be a great show. I'll be DJing the requested Dark Wave.
1: That's right. Get your black nail polish out, stare at your shoes. It's going to be a good time. Cloud Types right here on loudspeaker. It's 91X. This song's called Blossom Valley.

0: Hey, it's Loudspeaker. You're listening to Lou and TJ. That was There Is No God, an old school Mrs. the Magician song. They got a bunch of new music out, but that one is a classic hit. Everybody loves that tune. They still play it live every time they play. Make sure you check out where they're going to be next. That band's great. I know they're going on tour with the Aquabats, but I know they have a San Diego show coming up too, I think maybe early next year. Check it out, Mrs. the Magician.
1: That's right. Next up, we're going to play some C. Gibbs. We love some Christian Gibbs there. Sometimes you can see him on Sunday mornings at Prager Brothers in Eastern Carlsbad there, or at the Casbah or the Poorhouse. We love this song. What the heck this is?
0: Loudspeaker.

0: It's 91X Loudspeaker. That was Ghost Scarlet with their most recent screaming hit, Sugar Now. You can see them around town, especially Tire Bar, sometimes Poorhouse, and places like that.
1: Casbah as well. They're doing really great out and about, playing as many shows as they can, getting in front of everybody. People love that band, and so do we here at the Loudspeaker. Ghost Scarlet, go check them out. Get online.
0: Speaking of the Poorhouse, the next band we're going to play, Joe Wood and the Lonely Ones, you can check them out usually Friday, 5:30 set to about 8:30. So look that up. Joe Wood of TSOL, the Dark Years, Change Today era. That's good stuff. And then we're also going to play...
1: Speaking of North County bands, Dark Alley Dogs. Dark Alley Dogs, who play in North County quite a bit. They'll pop up kind of without any warning and just play a show. Always a great rock band to see. Great song. Super entertaining set. A lot of really great talent here in San Diego, especially in the northern area, Oceanside area, Encinitas. There's a lot of bands floating around. You know, Sunbenders from up there, Earthless. Like, lots of great bands happening in the North County coastal area as well. We keep our eye on that quite a bit. So, yeah, check it out right here. Joe Wood and the Lonely Ones, and then Dark Alley Dogs. It's Loudspeaker on 91X.

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1: To go.
2: It's 91X Loudspeaker. The legendary Lou Niles and I are almost out of here, but we wanted to leave you with three artists who are incredibly impactful to the history and depth of the San Diego music scene. These are artists that both Lou and I think the world of and are huge fans of. Actually, the second band we're going to play, Lou spent a long time managing that band to a lot of success. Actually, they had really made a really big impact, and those records still hold up. I put Dot Class C on the other day, and I was just like, man,
3: good stuff.
2: What a great record, you know? So we're going to play three bands that we like. No Knife will be our first act. Sweep Away My Shadow. This was a song that was actually on a 91X compilation, if I'm not mistaken.
3: I think so, maybe, yes.
2: It was. And then Lou's band. What band are we talking about there, Lou?
3: Yeah, we'll play Inch, Chicharrones, the Frank Black mix, and Boilermaker, Cruel Heart. These are all bands that if you're around in the early to mid-90s, 91X helped kind of help build the scene along with the Casbah and Bodies. And the record stores around town were just the vibrant place to get the new music. So
2: it was a golden time for sure.
3: Yeah.
2: A lot of excitement in the air. All the bands
3: gonna blow.
2: Felt fresh. Yeah. Exactly. What's crazy about that Inch song is that's actually Frank Black of the Pixies singing on there. It kind of like getting Bowie to sing on your song, man, for real. So that kind of gives you an idea of the significance of that band's music, that a guy like Frank Black would be totally fine.
3: Big fan of Inch.
2: Yeah, he's a huge fan. And you'll see why when you hear the song. If you don't know the band, look him up, listen to their music. Unfortunately, Michael Simon's no longer with us, but you can hear his music whenever you want. The internet's a wonderful thing in that respect. So No Knife, Inch, Boilermaker, here's a three-song set. As Lou and I get out of here, we will see you out at shows.
3: And see you next week. Next week, I think we have Jordan Christen.
2: That's correct.
3: As we've said.
2: Yeah. Thank you for listening to Loudspeaker San Diego. Good night.

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1: 10 years ago, Jamul Casino Resort opened its doors with one goal: to create unforgettable experiences. 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You. 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Jamul Casino Resort, the player's place. 10 years, and we're just getting started.
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You've dined with us, won with us, and made millions of memories. And now it's time to celebrate who made it all possible. You. Join us October 1st through the 10th to celebrate 10 years with over $1 million in giveaways. Hamul Casino Resort, the player's place. 10 years, and we're just getting started.

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In the Chamber of Deputies, we've advanced to protect our democracy from the possible intervention of organized crime. With the reform to the General Law of Electoral Institutions and Procedures, the creation of the Commission for the Verification of the Integrity of Candidacies was approved. This commission will be responsible for assessing the suitability of the profiles of those aspiring to an elected office. In this way, greater certainty and confidence will be provided to citizens in our democratic system. Chamber of Deputies, 66th Legislature, Sovereignty and Social Justice.

10 years ago, Hamul Casino Resort opened its doors with one goal: to create unforgettable experiences. You've dined with us, won with us, and made millions of memories. And now it's time to celebrate who made it all possible. You. Join us October 1st through the 10th to celebrate 10 years with over $1 million in giveaways. Hamul Casino Resort, the player's place. 10 years, and we're just getting started.

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2: 10 years ago, Hamul Casino Resort opened its doors with one goal: to create unforgettable experiences. 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You. 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
0: And we're back. 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
1: Hey, it's Halloran. This is the concert calendar for today, Monday. Shows upcoming here in San Diego. On the 7th, Empire of the Sun will be in the square known as Gallagher, downtown San Diego. October 9th, Jack Johnson, that's his name, not a command, will be at the NICUA, which is the North Island Credit Union Amphitheater. October 13th, Geese, not Goose, will be at Gallagher Square. October 16th, Sex Pistols with Frank Carter on the vocals will be at Soma. That's going to be a show worth seeing. October 16th, Peter, Bjorn, and their buddy John are showing up at the Music Box. October 21st, Weezer, Silver Sun Pickups, Shins at Viejas. I'm going to say that again because it sounds like too many bands on one bill. Weezer, Silver Sun Pickups, and the Shins at Viejas. On the 21st of October, Foster the People will be at Gallagher Square. Rocket from the Crypt coming to town, or they live here. October 24th, at the House of Blues, Biba Doobie at Viejas. October 24th, Switchfoot will be at The Sound October 24th. All those concerts and more, the details can be found at 91X.com or on the app.
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1: Hey, you! 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This is the heavy, heavy monster sound. The nuttiest sound around. So if you're coming off the street and you're beginning to feel the heat, well, listen, Buster, you better start to move your feet to the rockin'est, rock-steady beat of madness. 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

0: you find 17 gummy worms in an old pair of Stonewash jeans? 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
1: Hey, it's Halloran. This is the concert calendar for today, Monday. Shows upcoming here in San Diego. On the 7th, Empire of the Sun will be at the square known as Gallagher, downtown San Diego, October 9th. Jack Johnson, that's his name, not a command, will be at the NICUA, which is the North Island Credit Union Amphitheater. October 13th, Geese, not Goose, will be at Gallagher Square. October 16th, Sex Pistols with Frank Carter on the vocals will be at Soma. That's going to be a show worth seeing. October 16th, Peter, Bjorn, and their buddy John are showing up at the Music Box. October 21st, Weezer, Silver Sun Pickups, Shins at Viejas. I'm going to say that again because it sounds like too many bands on one bill. Weezer, Silver Sun Pickups, and the Shins at Viejas. On the 21st of October, Foster the People will be at Gallagher Square. Rocket from the Crypt coming to town, or they live here. October 24th, at the House of Blues, Biba Doobie at Viejas, October 24th. Switchfoot will be at The Sound, October 24th. All those concerts and more, the details can be found at 91X.com or on the app.
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11: 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We do have some wait times, though, at the ports of entry. Otay Mesa, an hour and 15 minutes. And the same exact amount of time at San Ysidro. 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

That's Empire of the Sun on 91X. If you were planning on going to the Empire of the Sun show on Wednesday, it's now tonight. Repeat, the Empire of the Sun show for Wednesday is now tonight at Gallagher Square.

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1: We'll do Everlast in about 60 seconds. Real quick, I just played Empire of the Sun a couple minutes ago. If you were planning on going to their show on Wednesday, it's been moved up to tonight. The Empire of the Sun show at Gallagher Square is now tonight. If you have tickets, they're good for tonight, obviously. If you don't have tickets and you want to go, there's still some available, but Empire of the Sun show was supposed to be Wednesday, got rescheduled to tonight because of playoff baseball. Speaking of, I don't know if we need to go into a whole lot of details about this weekend. Padres are down 0-2 to the Brewers. Today's a travel day. We'll be back tomorrow at Petco. Nick Pivetta on the mound at 6:30 for Game 3, make it or break it game against the Brewers. Maybe we just needed to get back home. Get back home at Petco, change the vibe of the series, go from there. The NFL, the Chargers lost. They're now 0-4. And the Rams beat the Eagles. They are now 2-2 on the season. Going to be 94 in Chula Vista, 101 in Poway, a.k.a. it's another extreme heat warning running all the way until Thursday night. Once the sun does set, if you want to go see some music, Dear Marianne is at House of Blues. Madhouse Comedy Club is doing their open mic. And Blue Monday going down at EQ San Diego. That's the latest. This is Everlast on 91X.

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0: It's David Bowie on 91X. What's up? It's Rick Savage. Got new music from Leap coming up. We'll do some Blink. That kind of rhymed. Sorry. It's Nine Inch Nails on 91X.
1: 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You let me desecrate you. You let me penetrate you. 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
1: This is new music from a band called Leap. The song is Exit Signs. I love this story. It was like a song that they've had for a minute, and they kept performing it live, and the reactions kept getting bigger and bigger and bigger, and it became kind of this fan favorite. So they're like, oh, maybe we should make a music video for it. Maybe we should put it out as a quote-unquote single. So here you go. It's Leap, Exit Signs on 91X. What?

0: That's Stone Temple Pilots on 91X. A song called Cracker Man, also played Depeche Mode. And new music from Leap, Exit Signs from them. What's up? It's Rick Savage coming up later on the show. I got tickets to see Somber. He's playing Pechanga Arena on Tuesday, October 13th. We'll also do a four-pack of tickets to SeaWorld Spooktacular. If you like the scary things, if you like getting spooky, but then also see a bunch of cool sea life at SeaWorld, we'll do a four-pack so you can take the friends or the fam. We'll do that pretty soon, all right? I got Linkin Park coming up. Also the Buzzcocks. Foster the People next.
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4: People. In the Chamber of Deputies, we've advanced to protect our democracy from the possible intervention of organized crime. With the reform to the General Law of Electoral Institutions and Procedures, the creation of the Commission for the Verification of the Integrity of Candidacies was approved. This commission will be responsible for assessing the suitability of the profiles of those aspiring to an elected office. In this way, greater certainty and confidence will be provided to citizens in our democratic system. Chamber of Deputies, 66th Legislature, Sovereignty and Social Justice.
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6: Traffic updates.
7: We've got a crash working in Chula Vista right now, 805 northbound. The connector to westbound 54 is partly blocked. Two cars there on the right side of that connector. They got tangled up. When traffic slows you down, pain can make the ride feel even longer. With just one pill, Aleve provides up to 12 hours of pain relief, so you can put pain in the rearview. 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

I love the pronunciation of that song. He has a funny way of saying, what do I get? What's going on at Drick Savage? This is Linkin Park. They just put out a documentary. And I was just looking on the internet. And it was in theaters for a few days. And I think it's already out of theaters. So hopefully it'll be coming to streaming very soon. And then we can all watch it. What I've done, Linkin Park on 921X.

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That's Oingo Boingo on 91X, song called Dead Man's Party. That's for Lindsay on her birthday. Lindsay in San Marcos, happy birthday, Lindsay. Look, if you want to hear Boingo on your birthday, we play Boingo on your birthday. I think that's a good rule. Nirvana on 91X.

0: Hey, what's happening? This is Bird, and I'll tell you what's happening. That's the surf coming up shortly, brought to you by Ben Murphy at Shelter Island Capital.
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0: Everything, well, some things you need to know in 60 seconds. 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
1: We'll do 311 in about 60 seconds. Well, I said we're not going to dwell on what happened this weekend, so we'll just say Padres are down 0-2 to the Brewers. Today's a travel day. Back at Petco Park tomorrow. I feel like it's a nice reset. Win tomorrow. Change the vibe of the series. Go from there. Nick Pivetta on the mound tomorrow night for the Padres. Southern California football update. Chargers lost. They're now 0-4. Rams won. They're 2-2. The estate of David Bowie just announced Bowie 80. He would have turned 80 next year. He said starting today and continuing throughout 2027, the year of David Bowie's 80th birthday, there will be special events, releases, anniversaries, collaborations, and fan experiences all over the globe. There's an exclusive merch drop with Nordstrom. Rock and Roll Hall of Fame in Cleveland is doing a big exhibit. You can get all the info over at bowie80.davidbowie.com. The lineup for Primavera Sound in Barcelona was just announced. Phoebe Bridgers, Massive Attack, Robin, Turnstile, Skrillex, Hayley Williams, Fontaines DC, Pavement, King Gizzard, and the Lizard Wizard. This is an insane lineup. If you want to make a trip to Barcelona next June, Primavera Sound looks pretty incredible. Gonna be hot. Gonna be really, really hot for the next few days. Bird will be here in a few minutes to let you know what that means for the surf. That's the latest. This is 311 on 91X.

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1: Good morning to you. Bird here from Bird Surf Shed and the Shed OB with the 91X Authentic Surf Report for this Monday morning. Looking pretty small out there. Combination of both southerly swell directions, a slow increase in southwest ex-hurricane swell might show later in the day, but not much right now. Bit of wind swell organized in that mix as well. Knee-thigh, waist-high waves on average. Top open spots, they might see a chest-high wave now and again. Light variable winds this morning, relatively clean on the surface textures. There is a little bump, though, in that swell mixture, as we just spoke about. Water temperature is warm for sure, and that air temperature is going to be smoking yet once again today. Nothing special, but rideable. For up-to-the-minute surf reports, forecasts, go to surfline.com. 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
3: What is it here?
4: Traffic updates.
5: National City, very slow traffic northbound side of the 5 between Highway 54 and 8th Street. And we've got a wreck right now in Chula Vista, 805 northbound connector to the westbound side of Highway 54. 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
2: This band used to be called Jive Talk. And of all the bands that have had previous band names, that's not the worst I've heard. But it's not great. So I'm happy they're now called New Translations. This is a new music from them. It's called Modern Lovers on 91X. We could go.

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0: That's the Foo Fighters on 91X. Also played NXS and new music from New Translations, band coming out of Nashville. Their song was called Modern Lovers. What's up? It's Rick Savage. I got the hookup. Let's go. You want to go see Somber? Somber is playing Pechanga Arena October 13th with special guests The Help and Tom Odell. And I got a pair of tickets right now. Text Somber. Now, he spells it S-O-M-B-R. Somber. You could spell it, you know, like the word somber, or make up your own spelling. Last week, we were giving our Haley Williams tickets. There was all sorts of different ways to spell Haley. So now, text somber, however you'd like to spell it, to 877-572-1919. Hook you up with a pair of tickets to see Somber October 13th at Pechanga Arena, 877-572-1919. Got Sugar Cult coming up. Also, REM, The Police next.
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5: Traffic updates.
6: In Old Town, we've got a car fire. 5 northbound before Old Town Avenue. It's on the right shoulder. And in La Mesa, look out for a wreck. I-8 westbound right before Lake Murray Boulevard. That crash there has you slowed back from Jackson Drive. Grab 5 jumbo wings and a Pepsi for just $8. 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Will Cole Schreiber, 91X Traffic.

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0: What's up in San Diego this morning? We got you. It's the latest with Rick Savage on 91X.
1: We'll do Incubus in about 60 seconds. All right, we're not really talking about this weekend, just to say that the Padres are down 0-2 to the Brewers. Today's a travel day. They're back at Petco. Tomorrow, Nick Pivetta is on the mound. I think that's all we need. Get back home, win the game, reset the whole vibe of the series. Tuesday night, 6:30. Over in the NFL, the Chargers lost. They're 0-4 now. Rams won. They're 2-2. Monday Night Football tonight, Atlanta at New Orleans. Dear Marianne is at the House of Blues tonight. Madhouse Comedy Club doing their free open mic night on Monday. And Blue Monday at EQ San Diego. New music this week from Death Valley Girls, Greta Van Fleet, Pet Shop Boys, Sheryl Crow, and Teenage Fan Club, all putting out new albums on Tuesday night. That's the latest. This is

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3: Mission Valley, we've got a stall there in the center divide of I-8 eastbound right before Taylor Street. And in Old Town, I-5 northbound right before Old Town Avenue, there's a car fire there in the center divider. You're slow back from Washington. Double the fire grilled chicken, two flavorful sauces, one delicious dilemma. Try El Pollo Loco's new cheesy enchilada double chicken bowls. 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El Pollo Loco. Will Coleschreiber, 91X Traffic.

That's The Clash on 91X. Jaden and Lemon Grove got some tickets to see Somber. Congratulations. If you didn't win those tickets, don't worry. We're doing Somber tickets all week long. Plus, in like 10 or 15 minutes, I'll do a four-pack of tickets to SeaWorld Spooktacular. You go see the fishies, go see the sharks, and get a little scared for Halloween. We'll do that in a few minutes. It's Moby and Gwen, Southside on 91X.

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1: They announced a bunch of tour dates, but only for the UK. Gonna need some stateside performances here, gentlemen. It's new Cage the Elephant. It's called Beaches in Tennessee on 91X.

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That's Pearl Jam on 91X. Also play the Ramones. New music from Cage the Elephant called Beaches in Tennessee. 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They got shows. 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
1: For decades, Mexico lived through an authoritarian past, but voices silenced by repression, censorship, torture, and enforced disappearance are breaking the silence today. 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
3: And a truck fire, it looks like. This is going to be an Alpine I-8 westbound past Willows Road. A semi with its rear brakes on fire on the right shoulder. And a crash in the college area, Interstate 8 eastbound right before Mission Gorge. 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Will Coles Friday, 91X Traffic.

Got to be one of the most famous songs to ever come out of a side project, right? That's Tom Tom Club, Genius of Love, a side project of Talking Heads members not named David Byrne. It's BU's on 91X.

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1: Traffic updates.
2: Got a bumper and other debris in the roadway. It's I-15 southbound, the connector to the southbound 5. That stuff there partially blocking that connector road. And in the College area, still got a crash on the right shoulder. I-8 westbound before College Avenue. Every now and then, you find a deal where you get more and pay less. 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

That's The Cure on 91X, your commercial-free morning mixtape. Also played Rise Against. Radiohead announced some tour dates for 2027. Only in Australia and Japan, though. Have to wait till 2028 to see if they pick North America as one of their continents to do shows on. It's Paranoid Android.

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1: Until the Sun Explodes is the name of the latest Sublime record, with Jacob taking over vocal duties. It's a great album. It's got your super fast punk rock stuff. It's got your super, super slow, mellow, chill Sublime stuff. And then you got songs like this that are right in the middle that I just love. This one's called FTR. It's new Sublime on 9.

Scott's new Sublime called FTR. Jacob on vocals, taking over vocals for his dad. You know, Jacob also sings for a band, or really, it was his band before he was even in Sublime, called Jacob's Castle. They're on the Sunday show of Mr. Bay Fest, along with The Offspring and Interrupters, Goldfinger. 91x.com, click on Prize Cave, might be able to win some tickets over there. It's the Specials Ghost Town.

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2: Kicking lyrics right through your brain when you hear the sign to be right as rain.

That's the Beastie Boys' Triple Trouble on 91X off the 2 to 5 Burrows album, which I think sometimes we skip over when we talk about those iconic classic Beastie Boys albums. I really like that record. I love that song, Triple Trouble. What's going on? It's Rick Savage. Commercial-free morning mixtape continues. This is Metric, song she wrote after watching Scarface.

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2: The new Queens of the Stone Age album coming out October 30th, which is perfect. Perfect to have that album released the day before Halloween. It's a very Joshua Homme thing to do. This is new Queens of the Stone Age featuring Nikki Lane. It's called Easy Street on 91X.

Queens of the Stone Age on 91X Easy Street, featuring Nikki Lane off of their album Perfect. He put an H at the end of the word perfect for some reason, just because it's fun to talk like that, I guess. It's coming out October 30th, new album from

Unwritten Law on 91X, See in Red. Scott Russo was in here with Taylor Steele a couple weeks ago. We were talking about the Session Surf Festival, everything that Taylor's got going on, everything that Russo's got going on. It was a really good chat. You can go watch it over at the 91X YouTube channel. 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Why not? It's Dinosaur Jr. on 91X.

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Mountains of Wayne on 91X, commercial-free morning mixtape. We're getting into that second hour. Got a new order coming up, Everclear, Fontaines, D.C. This is Tame Impala.

That's New Order on 91X. Everclear coming to town October 18th. They'll be here with Eve 6 playing up at the South Coast Winery, the Rhythm on the Vine concert series in Temecula. 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Not only are we giving out tickets to the show, but you could win a pre-show meet and greet. Hang out with the dudes from Everclear. Go do that.

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1: New Fontaine's DC album, Dopamine Chamber, coming out in like a week and a half, right? October 16th, their new album comes out. This is Mary Ann, Fontaine's DC on 91X.

That's new 91X music from Fontaines, D.C. called Marianne. Their new album will be out October 16th. What's up, Rick Savage? 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

That's NOFX Linoleum on 91X. You know, Fat Mike from NOFX opened up the Punk Rock Museum out in Las Vegas. And like any good museum, they have different exhibitions that come through. Right now, there's a Motorhead exhibit happening at the Punk Rock Museum where you can play Lemmy's bass. His actual Rickenbacker through his actual Marshall stack. It gets very loud. So if you're going to Vegas, swing by the Punk Rock Museum, play Lemmy's bass.

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That's Stone Temple Pilots on 91X. Hey, you know that band Sincere Engineer that we play? They have that song called Pilot Light or Twist My Tongue. They're great. For Halloween, they're doing a show. They're dressing up as the Hives, and they're doing a full set as the Hives. And I messaged the singer on Instagram, and I was like, will you please live stream this? She hasn't decided if they're going to do that yet, but there will be video footage of it, and I cannot wait to see it. Hate to say I told you so. The Hives on 91X.

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A Flock of Seagulls on 91X. So tempted to quote either Pulp Fiction or Wedding Singer anytime we play Flock of Seagulls. Got new music from Adult Leisure coming up. It's The Food.

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2: 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When you come into the States, lads. I'm never going to try to do that accent again. 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
2: Good afternoon to you. Bird here from Bird Surf Shed and the Shed OB with the 91X Authentic Surf Report for this Monday afternoon. Kind of the same old as what we've been seeing over the last few days. Mixtures of some old south-southwest and some new but steep southeasterly swell from Rachel kind of tracking right by us or being joined by just a bit of west-northwest direction as well. Most spots in that need a waist-high zone, waist-high plus at the premier areas. Tides are pretty fat and sassy, and that's going to get higher again towards the back half of the day. That'll further slow down all areas. Winds more of an onshore flow, so not the cleanest conditions. The biggest benefit is that the water temperature is nice and warm, and that'll help cool you down from this hellacious warm weather we've been having. For up-to-the-minute surf reports, forecasts, go to surfline.com. Always remember the Bird's Authentic Surf Report. 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

just talking with Rick about this. If Depeche Mode ever announces shows at the Sphere, we have to go. Can you imagine? People on 91 exits. Hillary just got back from seeing some shows. I saw Metallica at the Sphere last Thursday night, The War on Drugs in Vegas Friday night, and My Morning Jacket in San Francisco Saturday night. I'm pooped, but you can check out pictures and video on Instagram at 91X Hillary. It's Third Eye Blind on your 91X.

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2: There's another traffic situation happening tonight on Southbound 5. It is Hillary. I'm going to fill you in. Caltrans is continuing their asset management work tonight. Southbound 5, all lanes are going to be closed at Via de San Isidro tonight, starting at 10 p.m. and going until tomorrow morning at 6 a.m. So you can expect delays. And if you're heading to the border, use the 805 to get access to the border. It's all part of this $54 million effort focused on preserving existing infrastructure, improving safety, and modernizing the corridor to meet current and future transportation needs.

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1991X Resurrection Classic from Human League. Keep feeling fascination. Did you go see Social D Saturday night? I'm so bummed I missed it. Looks like an incredible show. They started with Ring of Fire, ended with Don't Drag Me Down. Didn't play this one, though, so I thought I would. Social D's I Was Wrong on

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Slightly Stupid. What's up? It's Hillary. I'm going to get on the cold by request and a band that sold out the Rady Shell earlier this year, too. Harvey Danger, it's Flagpole Sitta on 91X.

0: feeling when you find 17 gummy worms in an old pair of Stonewash jeans? Yeah, neither do I. The 91X Prize Cave is sort of like that, except way better prizes and significantly more gummy worms. 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

intro with a Tony Hawk introduction and ended it with that one. PDA Interpol on 91.9 What's Up, It's Hillary. For Jonathan and Santee, thanks for listening, dude. It's the Colts Love Removal Machine.

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You know, Gary Jules and Michael Andrews do such a good cover of this song, but this is the original from Tears for Fears. It's a Mad World.

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1: I'm going to play one from their album Entropy that they released on Epitaph Records, which is the record label Mr. Brett of Bad Religion, started so many years ago. 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
3: 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Secondly, that one tank in my RAV4 hybrid is going to go and go and go. 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

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They're playing the Dias de los Locos Music Festival out in Arizona with Guttermouth, DFL, Voodoo Glow Skulls, Penetrators, and a bunch of others. 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
4: 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If you obtain your certificate as an aspiring candidate, you will be able to gather citizen support through the INE mobile application. The INE with you in the federal electoral process 2026 to 2027. At the Chamber of Deputies, we approved the law to promote investment in strategic infrastructure for development with well-being. With this law, we open the door for government, business, and society invest together in energy, trains, highways, and ports, promoting strategic works for the country with transparency and legal certainty. 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Each new day brings the opportunity to build a better future. And when a new legislative period begins, a new stage also begins for Mexico. Because every proposal, every dialogue, and every agreement seek to respond to the challenges of our time and open opportunities for Mexican families. The Senate opens a new period. Mexico opens new opportunities. Senate of the Republic. 66th Legislature. Dialogue, agreements, and results for Mexico.
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6: 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I'm Jenny Harmon with 91X Traffic.

love you so much, Duran Duran. I'm totally going to save a prayer for the morning after. Hi, it's Hillary on 91X. Had a big weekend. I saw the band The War on Drugs last Friday night. So I'm going to play their brand new song in just a minute. They played it second in their set Friday night. It was so good. Give me a minute for that. We'll get on some Pearl Jam, The Polecats, and Garbage on your 91X.

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1: Okay, I saw this band this past Friday night in Vegas, and this was the only brand new song they played, and also they played it second in their set. I may have gotten a little choked up at different points throughout because they are that good. New music from The War on Drugs on 91X. It's called Who's That?

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one of the songs Pearl Jam played kind of near the end of their Ohana Festival set a couple weekends ago. Pearl Jam's Black, like Polecats too. What's up? It's Hillary. Spike and the Gimme Gimme is covering Cyndi Lauper on deck at 91X.

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2: South 805 Sorrento Valley crash has been cleared out of lanes. It's a rollover, though, so it's still heavy off the split. You've got more slowing just past the 163 to the 15. Downtown is heavy on that South 5 in part from an earlier crash. Washington off and onto the 54. A little backup on the South 805 as well through National City past the 54 from an earlier incident. And North 15 West Bernardo, debris has been cleared out of lanes, but still very heavy.

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Staples Easy Deal Days are here, but not for long. 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It all ends October 17th. Staples, that was easy. I'm Tori Peck, 91X Traffic.

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0: 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I'm like late for work, so.
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2: Traffic updates.
3: Back up on the southbound 5, Encinitas Boulevard, they just cleared a crash off to the shoulder. And South 5, a bit slow through Mission Bay, very heavy. Washington past the 54. South 805, a bit slow from the 163 to Imperial Avenue. At Imperial Avenue, watch out for some large debris in the right lane. The eastbound 8 is getting a little bit slower through Mission Valley, a little slow through the El Cajon Valley, and North 15 heavy through Rancho Bernardo. Grab 5 jumbo wings and a Pepsi for just $8. 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I'm Tori Peck, 91X Traffic.

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2: It's a band with a little San Diego connection. They first got together to support Kristen Control, formerly of San Diego's Grand Ole Party, at a show in L.A., and the rest is history. It is the Linda Lindas from their new album, Gotta Get Out. The song is Burning Out on 91X.

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So much mandolin, or is that a banjo? Sex Laws from Beck on 91X. Can we call it Beck's Laws? Also play the new Linda song, Burning Out. What's up, it's Hillary. I'll get some Violent Femmes on in a minute, and you too after the

South 805, it's an off and on drive, 163 to Imperial Avenue. Also off and on that South 5 from Washington into National City. 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

Novocaine for the Soul, that is Eels on your 91X. New KG Elephant in a minute. Semisonic to some English Beat. We're in the 91X Free Ride with the White Stripes song they wrote about the sound it makes when you drop 2 pounds of cold lumpia in the bathtub. It's Icky Thump on 91X.

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